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2: For the love of the climb. For the love of the fall. For the love of knowing your kid's laughter is the sweetest music there is. 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

Lots of rolling wheels and shifting gears round that Jersey turnpike. Barney stopped me with his gun 10 minutes after midnight. Said, sir, you broke the limit in this rusty old truck. I don't know about that accent, son. This

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Rebel faithful, it's time for the Red Rebel Rundown, brought to you by David's Abbey Carpet. And now, let's go live to Big Kahuna Wayne.

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1: 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And now, let's go live to Big Kahuna Wings in Maryville and join the Rebel Radio crew as they fire it up, smooth it out.